0: leaving Guadalajara, November 51 Papa Romeo. Leaving 200 for 240. The ABC is unreadable. Can you give me the latest weather if you can?
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1: Repeat.
0: 050 degrees at 7 knots, the wind.
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0: Temperature, let me check.
1: Okay.
0: 18 degrees and 2.16.
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1: 36 Singapore runway 11 right, moving past. I like going at the airport, break
2: 436. 436, contacto radar, reduzca 2.
0: Papa Romeo.
2: El descenso VIA.
1: Cargo Lima 1, 2 heavy bank transfer, runway 11 left, Alpha 15, exposure of runway 11 right.
2: Costero indicado. Vía IXO 1 alfa esperando 1-1 derecha con 3-0 decimal 1-1 mexicana 1-4-3-6. 3-0
3: sucesores, estamos en 1-1
0: mira autorizado y el S-6-1 1-1 right, no problem.
2: 6-6-7 passing 6.7 for 16,000.
4: Alex 6-6 heavy, buen día, radar contact, plan vía 2-1-6,000 feet.
2: 5-6,000,
4: FedEx 667. Santa Cargo 225, heavy descent to 15,000 feet unrestricted.
0: Descent unrestricted 15,000 feet and request heading 220 to avoid Santa Cargo 225.
4: Roger, when able, back to Golf Lima 560.
0: When able, that.
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0: 51 to heavy at 33011 and contact department 0.8.
1: 301 at 1208, runway 5162, good day. Patrick Lake, Alex, 5162 heavy airborne landing flight level 230.
2: Calculus 5162 heavy, buen día, radar center, plan DFL level 230.
3: Paso con 1-2000 volari, 12-13.
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1: American 063, where is your radar contact? Descend to 12,000 feet unrestricted and when able, fly direct to Plade for ILS X-ray approach to 9LS. QNH 3014.
0: 3014 on the altitude, descend to 12,000 feet unrestricted. When able, direct to Plata for the ILS 29, American 2063.
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0: Paraguay 225, me? I do have your clearance right stop.
1: Go ahead.
0: You are clear to the front for the Kilman 1 Bravo departure runway 29 right at the moment, but if you request a night landing, okay. Then direct to Urban City of Uniform Romeo Victor Echo Mike. Upper jet 14 Dynamite November, Reno 5. Final tank 230, expect 330. Departing Reno J120.8, squad 4354. I told you that for the repack. United 2734, runway 29 left, wind calm, here's land, runway is wet, braking action is good.
2: Copy all, and cleared to land 29 left, United 2734.
0: Cargo 825, go ahead. Cargo 825, so let's take a left, okay, about 1 Bravo, then 2 of them, then airway 145, you can go Mike November, flight level 260, expect 260, departure 1208, 14, 54.
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0: Back, heavy, right, expect runway 29 left on your departure, break back is correct, I'm ready to push contact 24.1.
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3: 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Buenas noches, Viva 1070, está en contacto radar, vuelo en directo Plave, descienda para 14000 pies, UNH 3016, spray LS Expert, pista 29 izquierda.
4: 14000 pies, descenso, volamos a Plave con 3016, Viva 1070.
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1: 341. 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
1: 120.8, clear for south, runway 29 right, and that is 2735.

0: 950 Rooster 2502.
1: Heavy, there was a bird strike on runway 29 left. Are you able for
2: Tony mantener pista 29 derecha?
1: We approach runway 29 right.
0: Stand by 1 second. We'll get back with you, FedEx 65.
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1: Roger, continue descent 9000 and clear ILS X-ray runway 29 left, UPS 312 heavy.

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1: UPS 312 Heavy, continue approach, runway 29 left.
0: Continue approach, UPS 312 Heavy.
1: Mexicano 430, abandone en vía Alfa 1-0. Autorizado cruce pista 12 de derecha hacia Alfa 1-1.
2: Abandonamos el...
1: UPS 312 Heavy, clear to land runway 29 left, the wind is calm.
0: Roger, clear to land runway 29 left, UPS 312 Heavy.
1: Mexicana 1430,

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1: 19-3, American 264, Quebec. Approach American 264, Quebec, 16-5, descending 13,000.
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1: Approach today, car jet 920, heavy flick level 240, and request to lower.
2: Cargo jet 920, radar contact, descend via Mescal 1 Bravo, 3013, ILS X-ray, 29 left approach.
1: Roger, descend via Damascus 2 Bravo, ILS X-ray, runway 29 left, and we got permission, Delta.

6667, runway 29, right wing, Delta, take off for 1 conductor, power source, 1208.

0: Bueno, es 990 grado posición y mantenga 29 derecha. ¿Me puede mantener en pista y me pongo con prisa?
1: Claro. 119.03 is still on coverage, that's 920. Approach citation 255, Foxtrot Papa, flight level 240, 250 knots with Delta.
0: We are November 255, Foxtrot Papa, radar contact. Flight at a Plade, descend to 13,000 feet, and 3013, respect ILS 6-ray, 29 left approach.
1: Then we'll descend and we'll expect the ILS X-ray for 26 left for 5 Foxtrot Papa. And was that descend via the arrival?
0: No, sir. Fly direct to Plade.
1: Direct to Plade, 5 Foxtrot Papa. Thank you, sir.
0: Correct. 13,000.
1: Descending to 13,000, 5 Foxtrot Papa. Metrofedex 266 heavy out of 6,800, climbing 230.
0: FedEx 266 heavy, radar contact, climb via flight level 230.
1: Climb flight level 230, FedEx 266 heavy.

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0: As far as airborne, terminal 120.8.
1: 120.8,

0: 14, runway 11 left, the wind from 110 degrees with 8 knots, clear for takeoff, contact terminal 10, this is now 8 knots.
1: 1164, clear for takeoff, 11 left, say again.
0: 120, this is now 8.
1: 120, that's 1164, clear for takeoff.
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0: 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Contact tower 118.1. 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
1: 18-1, sir, 2660. 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
1: For service 4906.
0: 4906, wing 130 degrees 7 knots, level takeoff 11 left and Alpha 13 intersection. Airborne, contact departure, 120.
1: Alright, 11 left and Alpha 3 intersection, service takeoff and 120.8, I'm sorry, service 4906.

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1: Flare 2854, buenas tardes, radar contact, this is Mula 1 Alpha, expect ILS X-ray approach on way 11 right.
0: Mula 1 Alpha, ILS X-ray 11 right, Flare 2054, thank you. And for Flare 2054, to confirm where you can descend via the start.
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2: Take off 11 left.
1: American 2598, runway 11 left, wind 140 degrees, 10 knots, clear for takeoff. Airborne, contact terminal 120.8, good flight.
2: Left clear for takeoff on departure, contact departure, American 2598 today.
1: American 253 heavy, runway 11 right, 30.06, continue the approach.
0: Continue, FedEx 253 heavy.

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1: FedEx 253 Heavy, buenas tardes, radar contact, climb to flight level 210.
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